It's December Streets with Kickstart right here on a 5. DJ Snake and Jay. No, I lie. We played that on earlier. Sure. We had Black Motion before December Streets. Msaki as well. I Rise. That DJ Snake song came much earlier in the show. But otherwise, it's all good. It's all good in the hood. It's 20 minutes after midnight. And you are still tuned in to 5 After Hours. Right here on 5FM with your radio bay. Buipelo Mokedzi. Now, it's time for us to get into Voice Swap. I did let you know that what happens on Voice Swap is we take a particular song that is currently playing on our playlist, probably on high rotation, even on the top 40 on 5, likely. And what we do is we'll take a certain stanza from the lyrics of this song, and I will switch up and swap out the vibe a little bit, but the lyrics are going to stay exactly the same. So the trick is you need to listen very closely so that you can let me know what the original song is that those particular lyrics belong to. It's as simple as that. If you can pick up from the lyrics that, this one, she's singing a Beyonce song and the song is this, then what you need to do is hit me up on our WhatsApp line 082-550-5151. I always do it under a theme. Let me cut the music to introduce today's theme. I did say that I'm in a feisty confrontation today when I deliver these lyrics. And a feisty confrontation, I think it deserves a little bit of that tension music, don't you think?

Yeah, yeah, this sounds about right. Mm-hmm. All right, we're going to have a go at it right about now. Voice swap in 3, 2, 1. It's not safe. No, it's not safe. Baby, this is a dangerous game for you. But baby, this is all child's play to me, and I don't need you blaming me. And that's how it ends. Which song do you think those lyrics belong to? 082-550-5151. I think the repetitive nature of the word baby should be giving it away, especially if you are someone who really follows a particular South African who is just on the rise, right? So hit me up on the WhatsApp line and let me know who, or rather which song you think these lyrics belong to. 082-550-5151. I loved that ending. I even banged the table. And I don't need you blaming me. I should really go back to acting school, because what do you mean? I'm having way too much fun on Voice Swap. Send through those voice notes and messages 082-550-5151. One continent.

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0: It's right and wrongs till they come with royalties and pub too.
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1: Who you with?
0: On the couch with my favorite sinner. I was about to, but you convinced us. Should I decorate her walls or log off to Pinterest? Never too late to meditate on emotional attachments. Even if I

Oh man, the production on this song, 10 out of 10. It slaps every time. It's Baby Keem as well as Kendrick Lamar. Good Flirts, Manana and Shekana with Embrace Me right ahead of that. Also, spin you some December Streets with Kickstart a little earlier on. Now, it's 12:30 on the clock. It's almost time for us to get into Fresh, not Fresh Finds, your. This is not Fresh. We don't call it Fresh Finds no more, girl. It's First Play Fridays. I'm confusing it with Fresh Finds because on my old show, the new music feature was called Fresh Finds and it had a different kind of concept to it. 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So that's what we're going for. It's First Play Fridays where we give you all the exclusives firsthand and we're going to get to that in a bit. But a few of your responses to voice swap, and you know what, it's so hilarious because someone even asked me on the WhatsApp line, is that even a song or are you just trying to convince us that you low-key want to act? I promise you it's a song. I really promise you it is a song and it's a feel-good song. A message here coming through from Molly saying, B, today I can't guess it at all, mama. That was way too hard. I don't know if your impersonation of the lyrics was too good or I just don't know the lyrics at all. I think it could be both. I think it could be both at this point, my darling. Because trust me, this is a song that is currently making waves. Do you hear me? This song is making waves everywhere, especially on the socials. If you go on TikTok, if you go on Insta, you will probably hear the song playing. And you know what? It's just one of those that I think is such a feel-good song. And it's Tyler with Zara Larsson. She did it again. Yes, yes. That angry feistiness that I came with earlier on, it definitely came from Tyler's She Did It Again, where she teams up with Zara Larsson, okay? On 082-550-5151, let me know if you could spot... if you could spot where the lyrics came from. They particularly came from Zara's part. Have a listen. It was this part. Exactly this part.

Yep. And I don't need you blaming me. It was that song. I took it from there. So nobody guessed it right this evening. This is actually the very first time this is happening. Usually there's at least one person who will come through with the right answer. So it tells me that, yeah, no, today's voice swap was a little bit of a tricky one. I think it has a lot to do with the theme and the stanza that I chose. I chose one that didn't sound too chorus-like. You understand? But otherwise, that's how we wrap it up. Here's Megan Thee Stallion with Whenever. When we come back, we get into some fresh new music right here on 5FM.

Music from Calum Scott. Then there was you on 5. Megan Thee Stallion before that with Whenever. We're 20 minutes away from closing up the show. But before we do, we always need to put you on to some brand new heat on a fresh First Play Fridays. Sheesh, man. 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We've got a song that has officially dropped. It's one from DJ Clock. If you know DJ Clock, you know that it's about to be a good time. Always gives us such classic music that we can vibe to and rock to. And I want to know what you think of this brand new one. I'm about to give it a spin on 082-550-5151. That's the name of this brand new track that's coming in from DJ Clock. I don't think we've heard from DJ Clock in a young minute, so this is the perfect way to get him back on our playlist with a brand new fire tune. Dropped exactly at midnight just a few ago, or rather no, I lie, I'm mixing it with the other one, excuse me. This one dropped, I'll give you the exact date of the drop, but it's titled We Can Fly. Have a listen at this week's First Play on a Friday.

Oh man, DJ Clark, a brand new one, We Can Fly. I love how affirming this song is. It's got that affirming kind of energy, and I think it's a good way for him to return, right, with this powerful new single. It's titled We Can Fly, like I said, and it's marking the start of a brand new chapter. He has started a creative journey, of course, continues a creative journey, and I think this new chapter is absolutely amazing. Now, this track serves as a lead single for his upcoming EP titled Radiance, which is set to expand his long-standing influence in the dance music space. And you know what? This single just reinforces his position for me, man. It just shows us that he is one of the most consistent hit makers in this country when it comes to the electronic music scene. And he's known, of course, for shaping South African dance music over the years. And he uses it to reconnect with his audiences while also pushing a great sound forward, man. Yo, what I really love about this song is that it's really got that I can do this, I can fly, and I think he wanted us to feel this, and he achieved it. Lovely stuff. We cannot wait to have a listen at that EP when it does drop later on in this year. DJ Clark with the Radiance EP. He's saying the creative direction for that is he's using this particular project to explore themes of light, growth, and sonic expansion. So that already tells you that in simple terms, he is cooking fire, and we should expect fire when this drops. Otherwise, that's all we've got on the First Play Fridays for this Friday. We do it every single Friday when we're in the last hour of the show. The show starts on a Thursday, though, but you know what I mean. We end it off on a Friday, so we got to give you the new music first. So this weekend, let me know what new music you're going to be bopping to when we get back on Monday. Let me know all about it. But in the meantime, some more incredible music coming your way as we get closer and closer to the end of the show. I've got 21 Pilots as well as some Lockenbill coming your way. Some local flair. Yeah, I agree with that. Excuse me, not 21 Pilots. Rotimi and Nasty C. Rotimi and Nasty C and Mayo Kun with some proudly African music. And right behind that, it's Lockenbill and Hannah Ray. Also, local is lacquer. And also, it's Africa Month. Please, let's play our people. Yeah. From the-

Lockenville and Hannah Ray with Show Me Love. I gave you some Rotimi, Nasty C, and Maya Kun with Sade. 5 minutes to one. It's time for me to love and leave you. Chomiak, it's been such a beautiful ride with you this week. We do it all again next week, Monday to Thursday, 10 p.m. to 1 a.m. right here on 5FM. Make sure you enjoy your weekend, whatever it is that you're doing, whether you're taking it easy, taking it to the top, or just keeping it mid. It's all right, okay? I want you to savor the moment so that you can tell me all about it on Monday. Have a blessed and beautiful weekend. I love you so much. I'm your Radio Bae, and I'm out of here, baby. Bye-bye.

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